0: ni w 5, ni w 9.
1: Od poniedziałku do piątku, od 5 do 9 budzą się z wami
2: Tadeusz Sołtys i Michał Kubik.
3: What we've got here is failure to communicate. Some men you just can't reach. So you get what we had here last week, which is the way he wants it. Well, he gets it. I don't like it.

0: 22.
1: Odbój 0700 060 33.
2: Hello.
3: Hey, who? What's up?
2: Nothing, G. Just watching the game, having a brew. What's up with you?
3: Nothing. Watching TV, having a brew.
2: True. True.
4: What's up?
5: Who's that?
2: Yo, who's that?
5: Yo!
2: Yo, pick up the phone!
6: Hello?
5: What's that?
6: What's up?
5: Yo, where's Tony?
7: Yo, Tony!

you go. I don't mind if you take it slow. I don't mind if you say yes or no. I don't mind at all. I don't care if you live or die. Couldn't care less if you laugh or cry. I don't mind if you crash or fly.

0: before you go, there's something I want you to have.
1: Oh, it's beautiful. But wait a minute, isn't this...
0: Yeah, yes it is.
1: But I thought the old lady dropped it into the ocean in the air.
0: Well, baby, I went down and got it.